outside with a cold plan. No mask, I was on, man. 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Built grind with a stone stand. If one trend, I want ownership. 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
0: Keep you in the dark. What had you expected? 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I'll meet you in the park. I'll be calm and collected. But we knew right from the start that you'd fall apart, cause I'm too expensive. Your type would be something that shouldn't be said out loud.

Moscato, it's Frizz in the bottle, it's Nicki full throttle, it's oh. Swimming in the grotto, we winning in the lotto, we dipping in the pot of blue flow. Getting so good, it's dripping on wood, get a ride in the engine that could go. Batman robbing it, bang, bang, cock.

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There's nothing colder than your shoulder when you're dragging me along like you do, like you do.

Você está ouvindo ATL DJ Banrisul com Kuzanotto. There's nothing colder than your shoulder when you're dragging me along like you do. Like you do.